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3: Country. Tonight will be mostly cloudy with a low of 35, so protect vegetation from potential frost. Tomorrow, expect a morning shower in spots. Otherwise, it will be mostly cloudy and chilly with a high of 47. Tomorrow night will be partly cloudy with a low of 33. With your AccuWeather forecast, I'm meteorologist Jason Caterina.
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Magic 103.1, the North Country's best mix. Got that classic edition of American Top 40 tomorrow afternoon at 3. The king of the countdown will do them back. Number 40 to number 1. 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

103.1, the North Country's best mix. So a week from tomorrow, it is our Monster Yard Sale. 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Done this for a couple of years. 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
10: Tonight will be mostly cloudy with a low of 35, so protect vegetation from potential frost. Tomorrow, expect a morning shower in spots. Otherwise, it will be mostly cloudy and chilly with a high of 47. Tomorrow night will be partly cloudy with a low of 33. With your AccuWeather forecast, I'm meteorologist Jason Caterina.
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3: 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Coming up, I have got Devo. They'll whip it. Michael Jackson, the Bangles, and here's Pat Benatar. Love is a battlefield on Magic 103.1's Big 80s Weekend.

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0: 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That Earth Country's best mix of story about this song. Yeah, I was working at a radio station. We put a youngster on who didn't know the 80s very well.
1: Yeah.
0: On the air, he called this group Devo.
1: Yeah.
0: He was corrected pretty quickly. It's Devo. 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

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Well, MTV, rest in peace. I mean, no, it's still there, but it's not playing music videos. We still have all the music. We have all the memories. We have the Big 80s Weekend with the Escape Club.

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Hey, congratulations to Marion Boyles of Evans Mills. She heard Dreams by Fleetwood Mac earlier today, and then she was the 20th caller and got a $103 gift certificate from the Steward Shops. Now, don't worry, we got more gift certificates to give away. 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

0: Tonight will be mostly cloudy with a low of 35, so protect vegetation from potential frost. Tomorrow, expect a morning shower in spots. Otherwise, it will be mostly cloudy and chilly with a high of 47. Tomorrow night will be partly cloudy with a low of 33. With your AccuWeather forecast, I'm meteorologist Jason Caterina.
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3: 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Coming up, I have got Queen. John Waite, he's missing you. Roxette will listen to your heart. And here's George Michael. 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
2: Country Weather. Tonight will be mostly cloudy with a low of 35, so protect vegetation from potential frost. Tomorrow, expect a morning shower in spots. Otherwise, it will be mostly cloudy and chilly with a high of 47. Tomorrow night will be partly cloudy with a low of 33. With your AccuWeather forecast, I'm meteorologist Jason Caterina.
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6: Overnight will be mostly cloudy with a low of 37, so protect vegetation from potential frost. Saturday will have a morning shower in spots, otherwise it'll be mostly cloudy and chilly with a high of 48. Saturday night will be partly cloudy with a low of 32. With your AccuWeather forecast, I'm meteorologist Jason Caterina.
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Magic 103.1. Okay, that's it. I'm out the door. Delilah is taking over next. Love songs and dedications. Have a great weekend, okay? I'll be back again tomorrow at 10. I'm wishing you blue skies and green lights.

All over northern New York, it's WTOJ, Carthage Watertown, the North Country's best mix with Delilah on Magic 103.1. Delilah. Wherever you are, whatever you're doing on this Friday night, I appreciate that you're doing it with us. We're here to talk to you, to laugh with you, to celebrate with you, and sometimes to cry for you. Tonight we are here to relax and unwind and head into the weekend in a peaceful state of mind.

0: 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Hi, you've called Delilah. Who is this?
1: This is Tia.
0: Tia, what can I do for you?
1: Oh my gosh, Delilah, like, you have been like a second mother to me. I've been listening to you for about 11 years now.
0: Wow, thank you.
1: Yes, since I was 12 years old.
0: And now you're all grown up and in love.
1: And now I'm all grown up and in love.
0: You used to listen to all the sappy love songs and think, I wonder if I'll ever love someone like that someday. And now look at you.
1: Absolutely.
0: Tell me about this man that's captivated your heart.
1: Well, his name is Nick, and I met him about 4.5 years ago at a time in my life where nothing else could possibly go wrong. And here he comes, like, total blind date. And at the time, I didn't know if I would like him. And after about 2 months of dating, he told me he loved me, and the rest is history.

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0: 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Good evening. Welcome to the first day of May. The year is flying by. One more month and the year will be half over. Hard to believe. Cinco de Mayo coming up, which means not one, but two of my sons celebrate birthdays. And we've got so many birthdays, so many anniversaries, so many things in our family to celebrate. Tonight, I am here to celebrate you. You wonderful you. I am here to remind you that there is no one quite like you in the entire world. And I am here tonight to celebrate that uniqueness. So come on in and make yourself at home. You're listening to Delilah.
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1: Overnight will be mostly cloudy with a low of 37, so protect vegetation from potential frost. Saturday we'll have a morning shower in spots, otherwise it'll be mostly cloudy and chilly with a high of 48. Saturday night will be partly cloudy with a low of 32. With your AccuWeather forecast, I'm meteorologist Jason Catarina.
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0: This is Magic 103.1. Hi, good evening. Who is this?
1: This is Angelique.
0: Oh, what a beautiful name. Angelique, what can I do for you?
1: Well, for the past 2 months, I've known an amazing guy who's truly saved me from a relationship that I was in previously that wasn't going anywhere but down. And he's my truest friend now and my confidant and my companion, and I wanted him to know how special he is to me. And I'm not going anywhere but into his arms. He's truly my angel sent to me by God, and I feel at peace when I'm with him. And I'm going to call it love because it's the most amazing feeling I've ever felt in my life. And I haven't told him that yet, but I thought maybe that this is the most sincere way I could let him know.
0: The most sincere way you could be completely vulnerable and intimate is over the radio.
1: Yes, telling thousands of people how much I love him.
0: I don't know about thousands, but at least a few dozen.
1: That's right.
0: Okay, what's his name?
1: It's James.
0: James. And how long has James been your friend, your confidant, the only one you want to kiss his face?
1: For about 2 months now.
0: And have we done that face kissing thing yet?
1: Yes.
0: So James is probably pretty aware of the fact that the L word is rolling around in your head.
1: Yep.
0: You don't sound like the kind of woman that would just go kissing somebody's face without, you know, the
1: really
0: L word being there. Yeah.
1: That's right. And I do have a song in mind, actually, if you could play it for us.
0: Of course you do. What is it?
1: It's Lean On Me.
0: Oh, come on. That doesn't say, I love you, I need you, I want to kiss you forever. That says, actually, you're my best friend, and I'm there, and gosh, I'm so glad we're buddies.
1: Well, it's actually a song he likes to sing to me a lot. And I thought, you know, he's always been there for me to lean on him. So I thought, I want to be the shoulder for him to lean on, finally.

0: 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That thing is Silver Palette Pasta Sauce. 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
2: Overnight will be mostly cloudy with a low of 37, so protect vegetation from potential frost. Saturday will have a morning shower in spots, otherwise it'll be mostly cloudy and chilly with a high of 48. Saturday night will be partly cloudy with a low of 32. With your AccuWeather forecast, I'm meteorologist Jason Catarina.
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